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So yesterday was the official launch date of the Ella Langley energy drink, now available countrywide. But I saw the energy drink at my local Walmart on Sunday. Did I get it ahead of time? Did Walmart drop it early? Anyway, peaches and honey, it's $1.97 at Walmart. You should try it.

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0: Morning. Here we go. 5:11 on Cat Country 96. Good morning. It is Wednesday, September 2nd. It's a big day today because it's Wing Wednesday at Diner 248. I'll be out there at 3 o'clock waiting for you. It's also the kickoff opening ceremonies of the Great Allentown Fair, which will begin later. We'll talk about the best concert you've ever seen at the fair. A lot of us, that was our very first concert growing up in the area. Our very first concert was to the Great Allentown Fair. We'll talk about that a little bit later on this morning as well. More tickets for Warren Ziders. That's coming up. I have tickets right now to see Mount Joy Freedom Mortgage Pavilion Friday, September 25th. That's your treat for waking up early with me. So we'll get you hooked up when you hear Tim McGraw, something like that. Be the night caller, and we'll get you tickets for Friday night, September 25th. All right? That's all coming up. We've got some storms expected to run through the area this week. That's coming up as well. I'll give you the full forecast.
1: There are concerts. Then there are experiences. Is inviting you to experience a concert like no other. 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
2: All right, first start this morning. We are looking good. I don't see any kind of incidents, anything that's really going to slow us down. Things seem to be fine. Secondaries, majors, looks like, 22 were fine. 78 through 100, we're looking good. No reported issues. Everything is fine in Jersey as well. There's your traffic.
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0: Change My Mind. That's, of course, Riley Green with Cactus 96. And a chance to see Riley Green in Vegas. First opportunity just after 8 o'clock this morning. It's 5:26 now. And coming up today, of course, we have a special guest on our show. Jerry's going to be out today. He'll be at Brown's Dog. I'll fill you in on all the information on that for you. Just a little bit, okay? It'll be nice. It's also Wing Wednesday happening today as well, so hang on for that. Your early bird special is coming up. So what we do is we have tickets for you this morning. And they're great tickets to Mount Joy Freedom Mortgage Pavilion, the show September 25th. Your early bird special is Tim McGraw, something like that, whose daughter, by the way, his middle daughter, he and Faith, just got engaged. So that's coming up for you, Tim McGraw. That is your early bird special for this morning on the Cat.
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0: Still looking pretty good this morning. We are accident-free. We are incident-free. The Valley, Jersey, and the Poconos seem to be checking in just fine with no reported issues. That's a good start. There's your traffic.
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2: The U.S. military says it's completed a new round of airstrikes on Iran, Iran retaliating with renewed attacks on regional countries. Meanwhile, the USS Abraham Lincoln has docked at port in Thailand after its grueling deployment, more than 250 days at sea, and reports of deteriorating mental health and shortage of supplies. An Upper Pottsgrove police officer is behind bars for the deadly shooting of a 22-year-old college student. The Montgomery County DA says Glenwood Pisher was unarmed and shot by Corporal Sean Farrell after he ended up at the wrong house after a night out. Farrell said Pisher charged at him, but the DA says the officer's own body camera contradicts his account of what happened. Farrell's preliminary hearing is set for September 10th. And police say a New Jersey woman and former UPenn grad was the woman killed in a stabbing in Times Square on Monday. Police say Aaron Piacenti died at the hospital. Another victim is hospitalized in critical but stable condition. The NYPD said the stabbing was a random and unprovoked attack by Pamela Cisneros. She was shot and killed by police after reportedly refusing to drop two knives. I'm Jenna Clay.
0: Cloudy and cooler, but humidity's hanging around. We could see a shower, a thunderstorm today. Storms will wait, though, till the overnight hours. But we still could see one today. 79, 68 tonight, and some heavy downpours overnight. Tomorrow, mostly cloudy, humid, couple pop-up thunderstorms. 87, it's 70, and you're up to date in 96 seconds on the Cat.
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Waking up this morning. 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
1: All right, let's get you rolling this morning. 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
2: Hi, it's Nancy.
1: Hi, Nancy. Freedom Mortgage Pavilion. A couple tickets to see Mount Joy on September 25th. How's that sound?
2: Sounds perfect. Thank you.
1: You're welcome. Where are you calling from? Sounds like you're on your cell phone.
2: Yes, I'm still at home.
1: Oh, nice. Yeah. What town you in?
2: Hellertown.
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1: Things are looking good in Allentown. Things are looking good in Easton and Hellertown. You're fine. No problems reported. Pennsylvania Turnpike as well. And the Jersey looks good, too. Memorial Parkway at this time looking okay. And more so in the Poconos, we're good to go as well. There's another check with your traffic.
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0: Megan Maroney's Beautiful Things with Catcatcher 96 and 107.1 in the Poconos, 93.7 and 95.7 Northeast PA. It's Sam with you. So today, not too bad. We may see a shower or a thunderstorm, but it looks like we get some really heavy stuff overnight tonight. So we'll give you all the details in just a couple minutes. But Country News Now coming up. How the University of Tennessee will honor Dolly Parton, the football team this year. That story is coming up. Ella Langley making a surprise visit. And if you're at the Chris Young Show in Wisconsin, you might be asking yourself a question or two. That's all coming up for you in a few minutes with Country News Now. We'll do that around 10 after 6.
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0: For the most part, we're good. You might run into some fog here and there, depending on where you are. But no accidents reported. You should be moving along okay. Nothing should be slowing you down. There's your traffic.
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2: The hurricane watch along portions of the northwestern Gulf Coast has been canceled, but tropical storm warnings remained in effect overnight. Just before making landfall near the Texas

0: Louisiana state line. Ed Ward gaining strength, roaring ashore, winds topping 60 miles per hour. Authorities in Northampton County have charged a man with attempted homicide. 61-year-old Paul Williams is accused of firing up to 9 shots in the 400 block of Clearfield Street in Freemansburg last Friday. The DA says one of the bullets hit a person's wrist. 2 others hit a home with people inside. Williams is jailed on $1 million bail. And a major investment is coming to the Lehigh Valley. Chobani plans to spend $1.2 billion to expand operations at the former Keurig Dr. Pepper facility in Upper Macungie Township. The company says the project will create about 900 jobs. It will also support dairy farms across Pennsylvania. Chobani says milk from local farms will help supply the new operation. I'm Jenna Clay.
1: Cloudy and cooler, but humidity's hanging around. We could see a shower, a thunderstorm today. Storms will wait, though, till the overnight hours. But we still could see one today. 79, 68 tonight, and some heavy downpours overnight. Tomorrow, mostly cloudy, humid, a couple pop-up thunderstorms. 87, it's 70, and you're up to date in 96 seconds on the Cat.
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3: 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Maggie McGraw, the 28-year-old middle daughter of Tim and Faith, has announced her engagement to her boyfriend James Rubin. No date as to when the wedding is as of yet. University of Tennessee's football team will honor Dolly Parton all season by wearing a special orange butterfly helmet stickers with her name. And the head coach called her the Queen of East Tennessee. Now, if you were recently at a Chris Young concert, specifically in Wisconsin last week, you're wondering with a lot of fans if he was performing drunk at the concert, because a TikTok of his performance is going viral, and he seems a bit inebriated, they say, but some were defending him because he was messing with his ear monitors, so that just suggested it was a technical issue. So if you write that one, I guess you can decide whether or not he was or not. Ella Langley returned to Auburn University for two sold-out shows and took time to honor one of the people who helped launch her music career. Now, years ago, her former teacher and mentor, Maury Coach Pop Popwell, gave her his guitar when she moved to Nashville to chase her country music dream. So she recently got to return the favor with a custom guitar as a thank you for his support. Awesome story. More country news now coming up later on this morning. Of course, Great Allentown Fair officially kicks off this afternoon with the opening ceremonies. And with the Allentown Fair, you know it's fall season unofficially, and pumpkin spice season at that. You won't believe the newest pumpkin spice flavor. That's coming up. Hang on.
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11: Whitehall Township 329 is closed eastbound between Fortichery Drive and 2nd Street due to a downed tree and wires. No problems on 22 or 78. No unusual delays on 33 or 80. If you see a traffic problem, call our toll-free tip line, 855-ROAD-TIP. I'm Christy O'Brien.
3: Frankie with A Better Way Financial is with us with a question. I know we talked about this earlier, when to take Social Security. There's different age numbers, 62, 67, 70. The list, of course, goes on and on. So what factors do we need to consider when deciding the best age to claim our benefits?
12: Well, let me tell you, Sam, if you knew exactly the day you were going to pass away, you know when to take your Social Security.
3: That's right.
12: 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If you're projected to live a longer life, well, then you're better off usually waiting. 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So if you are married, that's something that you might want to change it to an earlier date or a later date. So there's really a lot that goes into figuring out when is the best time for me to take my Social Security. Rather than just flipping a coin and saying this is going to be the best time to take it, talk with somebody who has helped hundreds of families to be able to do this throughout their retirement so that you're not picking the wrong age for you and your family.
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12: 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If you don't have a deceased spouse, the earliest you can do is age 62.
3: You have any type of questions, Frank, you have a way to do so, right?
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That's My Kind of Party with Jason Aldean at Cat Country 96, 622. Good morning. It is September 2nd, which means, we can talk all sorts of things of pumpkin spice. We could say this was August 2nd and we'd be talking about pumpkin spice because it just seems to be out like earlier and earlier. Now, here's the thing. At Dunkin', they've introduced a fall menu. Now, this is fine. The pumpkin spice signature latte, the pumpkin donut is back out. The munchkin donut whole treats, maple sugar bacon breakfast sandwich, pumpkin cloud dunk-a-latte, pumpkin pie coffee chiller. I mean, they're ready, right? Dunkin' is absolutely ready. Dairy Queen also whipped out their fall menu. Toasted marshmallow, mocha, DQ coffee cooler. All right, all this stuff, right? But when it comes to pumpkin spice, have you heard of this? Two new limited edition fall harvest liquid antacids. Mylanta is to thank. The pumpkin spice and the spiced apple cider on Amazon now. They are available. Oh, Mylanta, the heartburn company, is taking care of you during fall season and pumpkin spice season. Now, we've seen a lot of, I think we've heard last year, I think you called up and you said there was pumpkin spiced toothpaste, I believe, or it was coming out. I remember talking about this, but this has to be the biggest, what? Pumpkin spice antacid. You can get that. I don't have a price on Amazon, but it is available on Amazon if you want to pick it up. I don't know if we've ever seen anything quite like the pumpkin spice antacid. Gonna try it if you need it. It's the only thing you got in the cabinet. You're gonna use it, right? Morning, it's Cat Country 96. Oh, I just found it. $10 each on Amazon. You can get hooked up, all right?

0: You know, when I'm at Diner 248 this afternoon for another Wing Wednesday, I have to see if they have any kind of... I don't think they have pumpkin spice wings. I don't think so. We'll ask Manny and Janet tonight if they do. 6:30 on Cat Country 96. Your chance to win coming up in the next few minutes. I've got more tickets to Lehigh Valley Zoo and Brew at the Zoo. 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
4: Whitehall Township, 329. Closed eastbound between Hornacherry Drive and 2nd Street due to a downed tree and wires. No problems on 22 or 78. No unusual delays on 33 or 80. If you see a traffic problem, call our toll-free tip line, 855-ROAD-TIP. I'm Christy O'Brien.
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7: Amid the war with Iran, the Secretary of the Army has stepped down. Dan Driscoll resigned on Monday. Sources say Driscoll made the move after months of growing tension with Defense Secretary Pete Hegseth over his firing of top Army brass. Another Lehigh Valley company is growing its footprint. Jandl Beverage, the parent company of A-Treat, has acquired Allentown-based Hawk Enterprises. The deal adds nearly 20 beverage brands to its lineup, including energy drinks, bottled water, and coffee products. Company leaders say the move also expands distribution into Berks, Carbon, and Schuylkill counties. And September is Suicide Prevention Awareness Month, and the community came together in Allentown to honor those lost and raise awareness. A suicide prevention flag was raised outside the Lehigh County Government Center yesterday, kicking off a month of events focused on education, support, and prevention. The ceremony also included a moment of silence. If you or someone you know is struggling, please call or text the Crisis Lifeline at 988. I'm Jenna Clay.
0: Cloudy and cooler, but humidity's hanging around. We could see a shower, a thunderstorm today. Storms will wait, though, till the overnight hours. But we still could see one today. 79, 68 tonight, and some heavy downpours overnight. Tomorrow, mostly cloudy, humid, a couple pop-up thunderstorms. 87, it's 70, and you're up to date in 96 seconds on the Cat. 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
0: School days. We learn a lot in school, but something many schools don't teach is basic financial skills, and has left savers feeling embarrassed about this. Now, Frankie is with us from A Better Way Financial. Let's get this going. How do you create a comfortable space for those conversations? This is great. You feel like you're back in high school now?
11: Yeah.
0: Right?
11: Yeah, a little throwback.
0: A lot of questions going on, right?
11: You want to have a comfortable space.
0: Yeah.
11: Not everybody has the same level of experience. Some people do all this research when it comes to finance. Other people, they focus on their careers, and then when it comes to finances, they don't have as much knowledge in that area, but that's okay.
0: Do you wish, like, at times you paid more attention in high school when it came to this?
11: I feel like I wish they had a curriculum developed around it. I mean, if I could have started learning all this stuff then, I mean, I would have been able to start saving sooner
0: and done
11: so many things better. You got to start when you know.
0: And I know that if you have any questions, maybe you were sick. I was sick that day when they taught us this. Frankie, I know you have a lot of ways that you can help people out with this. Let's hear them.
11: Yeah, so basically, we talk about what we can do to try to help you prepare for your retirement. It's an easy read. We have our number one best-selling book, A Better Way to Retire. It's a great starting point as a resource. 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Great type of book there. 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All you have to do is go to abetterwayfinancial.com/catcountry and click on Get Your Copy Today.
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0: Good morning, Morgan Wallen, and don't we at 644 Cat Country 96-1071 in the Poconos, 93-7-95-7 in Northeast PA, Lehigh Valley Brew at the Zoo is happening on September 12th, a couple weeks from now. We got your ticket. That's going on from 11 to 5, sample diverse selection of beer around the zoo, all right? 610, you have to be 21 for this, obviously. 720-9696 in the cat phone now. For some reason, 3 in 10 of us say our most embarrassing moment happened here. They're not in the studio, but where do you think it is? 3 in 10 of us say our most embarrassing moment happened here. 610-720-9696 on the CAC. Good morning.
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3: Whitehall Township, 329, blocked eastbound between Fortichery Drive and 2nd Street due to a downed tree and wires. No problems on 22 or 78. We're looking good on 309 and 378. If you see a traffic problem, call their toll-free tip line, 855-ROAD-TIP. I'm Christy O'Brien.
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0: of us say, this is where our most embarrassing moment happened.
1: Is it school?
0: Is it school? It's not school, no. Mm-mm.
1: Okay.
0: That's a good one. We've all had an embarrassing moment or two there. Good job.
1: Thank you.
0: You got it.
1: Is it at their wedding?
0: Yeah, why?
1: I have no idea.
0: At our wedding, 3 in 10 of us say this is where our most embarrassing moment happened. I'm looking back. I can't think of anything off top. I mean, maybe guys tearing up maybe a little bit would maybe, I don't know.
1: Maybe getting really drunk. I don't know.
0: Oh, at your own wedding. That could be, yeah. What's your name?
1: Robin.
0: Robin, do you want to tell me about your wedding? Did you have an embarrassing moment?
1: Not one.
0: Good for you. Brew at the zoo. I got passes for you, okay?
1: Thanks.
0: You got it. Wait a minute. You have to tell me one. Wait, you're married, right?
1: No, my sister actually is my twin sister.
0: Anything happened?
1: No, not really. I would say I probably embarrassed her more.
0: What'd you do?
1: I did a speech.
0: Uh-oh. You know how those speeches can get.
1: Yep.
0: I don't think we have time to get in detail, do you?
1: No, not really.

0: tram car blocked a wedding party as they were trying to walk across the boardwalk. And then the tram lady's like, oh, look, we're having a wedding.
1: And they stopped.
0: Yes, but that had to be an embarrassing moment for our wedding.
1: 6:59 on Cat Country 96. We've all had our moments, and we've all had our moments at the Great Allentown Fair with Warren Zeiders coming on Friday night. Opening ceremonies today just after 5 o'clock, right? Officially kicking off at the Great Allentown Fair. Oh, I have more tickets, Warren Zeiders, by the way, at 7:40. But before then, I want to know, and you're blowing it up on Facebook, and I love it, the best concert you have ever seen at the Great Allentown Fair. Scott says Alabama. Let's go back a little bit, seeing Alabama there. Lainey Wilson says it. Rascal Flatts put on some great shows at the Great Allentown Fair. Boys to Men is in there from Lori as well. Lady A, I want to know on the cap phone, greatest show you've ever seen at the fairgrounds. 610-720-9696.
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4: For the most part, we're looking good this morning. 22 westbound, seeing delays at Fullerton. No problems on 78 or 33. No unusual delays on 80 or 380. If you see a traffic problem, call our toll-free tip line, 855-ROAD-TIP. I'm Christy O'Brien.
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5: The U.S. military says it's completed a new round of airstrikes on Iran, Iran retaliating with renewed attacks on regional countries. Meanwhile, the USS Abraham Lincoln has docked at port in Thailand after its grueling deployment, more than 250 days at sea, and reports of deteriorating mental health and shortage of supplies. An Upper Pottsgrove police officer is behind bars for the deadly shooting of a 22-year-old college student. The Montgomery County DA says Glenwood Pisher was unarmed and shot by Corporal Sean Farrell after he ended up at the wrong house after a night out. Farrell said Pisher charged at him, but the DA says the officer's own body camera contradicts his account of what happened. Farrell's preliminary hearing is set for September 10th. And police say a New Jersey woman and former UPenn grad was the woman killed in a stabbing in Times Square on Monday. Police say Aaron Piacenti died at the hospital. Another victim is hospitalized in critical but stable condition. The NYPD said the stabbing was a random and unprovoked attack by Pamela Cisneros. She was shot and killed by police after reportedly refusing to drop two knives. I'm Jenna Clay.
1: Lehigh Valley weather. Cloudy and cooler, but humidity's hanging around. We could see a shower, a thunderstorm today. Storms will wait, though, till the overnight hours. But we still could see one today. 79, 68 tonight, and some heavy downpours overnight. Tomorrow, mostly cloudy, humid, a couple pop-up thunderstorms. 87, it's 70, and you're up to date in 96 seconds on the cat. 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

0: Megan Maroney, am I okay? Oh, my God. 658, Sam with you. It's a 3 in 10 of us say your most embarrassing moment happened while you were at the wedding. Your wedding. Your very own wedding.
1: Morning, Sam. It's Sugar Dave.
0: Dave, what's up?
1: I'd say our embarrassing moment for our wedding, we got married down in Rose City, Maryland on the beach. I think the embarrassing moment was

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0: We're going to the Great Allentown Fair, where we live in the greatest concert you've ever seen. It's Kakuchu 96, 714. A little bit after 5, opening ceremonies officially kick things off at the Great Allentown Fair, Warren Zeiders Friday. We still have tickets for Warren Zeiders coming up in about a half an hour. Make sure you're here for your chance to see him Friday night on us. All right, so as we talk about the greatest concert you've ever seen at the Great Allentown Fair, Demolition Derby could be a part of that as well, which was a Labor Day tradition, if you want to throw that in. Jessica on Facebook says, Carrie Underwood. I remember that was a great show, Carrie Underwood. Heather says, Kane Brown. Keith Urban, according to Mary. Kane Brown, Rosemary. Tyler Hubbard Show. Rascal Flatts says, Crystal. And Tammy. Lainey Wilson there as well. What would you say you're the best show you've ever seen at the Allentown Fair? Go ahead. Catcher 96. Good morning.
1: It was Kenny Chesney back in like 2004. It was my first concert ever with my mom.
0: Yeah, I remember that show. I remember that show like it was yesterday. Didn't he put on a great show, Kenny?
1: I think so. I was like 5 years old and in love with him.
0: Oh, okay. There you go. Okay.
1: Thank you. Love it.
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7: For the most part, we're looking good this morning. 22 eastbound, delays between 15th and MacArthur. No problems on 78 or 309. No unusual delays on 222 or 100. If you see a traffic problem, call our toll-free tip line, 855-ROAD-TIP. I'm Christy O'Brien.
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1: You know, reading all these through Facebook, as well as your favorite concert ever at the Great Allentown Fair, certainly brings back a lot of memories. Some great shows there through the years. Hopefully you had a chance to see some of them. I mean, come on. 610-720-9696 on Cat Country 96. So we're talking about the greatest show you've seen at the Great Allentown Fair. Clint says ZZ Top along with Brooks and Dunn. Jen is a Toby Keith one. Let's see, what else? What else here? We get a Keith Urban one in there. Jason Aldean along with the Luke Bryan show as well. You have one?
2: Oh, I saw Kane Brown last year. It was amazing.
1: Yeah, I can't believe it's been a year already he was there at the fair.
2: I know. He was awesome. And I'm not even a fan, but I'm a fan now.
1: Awesome. Did he bring his wife out with him or no?
2: Yes, he did.
1: That's what I thought. Yep.
2: It was great. All right, see ya.
1: Yep, have a good one. Thanks for calling in. Good morning.
3: Jason Aldean and Luke Bryan. Like, oh my God, it was like 10 years ago.
1: Yeah.
3: Luke killed it. I was so excited to see Jason because I absolutely love him.
1: Uh-huh.
3: But when I saw Luke live, he literally took my breath away. He is just such a performer.
1: Really is, right?
3: Like, oh my goodness. Yes, I was blown away.
1: Jason
3: was incredible as well. But
1: yeah, if you really want to see, I mean, I'm glad you liked it, but one of my favorites was Brooks and Dunn. Put them at the fairgrounds.
3: Yes.
1: Oh my gosh.
3: I missed them last time around. They were somewhere locally recently.
1: Yes, a couple years ago. We couldn't go either because we were expecting Joey at right around that time. So yes.
3: Oh yeah, that's right. Oh, but I would have loved to see them.

0: Riley Green with Catcatcher 96. It is 7:29. We're talking about the greatest show concert you've seen at the Great Allentown Fair through the years because, hey, it's official. It opens up today, you know.
1: Best concert ever, Toby Keith.
0: Boy, do we miss him. Don't we, though? Which time? He's been there so many times, it seems like.
1: I don't know, but you got to love the red solo cup props.
0: Amazing. Toby did an amazing job. While performing at the Allentown Fair. Loved it so many different times. His show was the best.
2: Hi, I'm calling to let you know that I enjoyed the Zac Brown Band.
0: Oh, yeah. I remember. That was a while ago, 20-some years ago, right?
2: Yes.
0: At
2: Unfortunately,
0: least.
2: It got rained out from the storm.
0: That's right. Wow. Blows like you put me through hell and

0: There's Tucker Wetmore, Cat Country 96, 7:31. We have time for another a minute or so to talk about the greatest show you've ever seen at the Great Allen Town Fair, which kicks off today because, you know, we got to give these Warren Zeiders tickets away. He's going to be there on Friday night, so you can win them in about 10, 12 minutes, all right?
1: Hey, I'm calling about greatest shows at Allentown Fair.
0: Yeah, what one? What's your greatest one you've ever seen?
1: Well, my top three would be Alan Jackson, Brooks Dunn, and Reba McEntire.
0: Great shows. Oh, wow. And all different events, right? They're all three different times.
1: Yes, yes. And this goes back like, oh, geez, maybe 20, 30 years ago.
0: Yep. Yeah, because Reba, I think, the last time she was here was late 90s, right? Think?
1: Yes.
0: If that sounds right.
1: Yeah.
0: Appreciate it, man.
1: Yeah.
0: Thanks for calling. 7:32 now.
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5: For the most part, things are looking good this morning. 22 slow around MacArthur in both directions. No problems on 78 or 33. We're looking good on 80 and the Turnpike. If you see a traffic problem, call our toll-free tip line, 855-ROAD-TIP. I'm Christy O'Brien.
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6: The hurricane watch along portions of the northwestern Gulf Coast has been canceled, but tropical storm warnings remained in effect overnight. Just before making landfall near the Texas-Louisiana state line, Ed Ward gaining strength, roaring ashore, winds topping 60 miles per hour. Authorities in Northampton County have charged a man with attempted homicide. 61-year-old Paul Williams is accused of firing up to 9 shots in the 400 block of Clearfield Street in Freemansburg last Friday. The DA says one of the bullets hit a person's wrist. 2 others hit a home with people inside. Williams is jailed on $1 million bail. And a major investment is coming to the Lehigh Valley. Chobani plans to spend $1.2 billion to expand operations at the former Keurig Dr. Pepper facility in Upper Macungie Township. The company says the project will create about 900 jobs. It will also support dairy farms across Pennsylvania. Chobani says milk from local farms will help supply the new operation. I'm Jenna Clay.
0: So today, cloudy and cooler, but still humid. All right, we could see a shower or a thunderstorm, but mainly overnight. So today's high 76, 68 tonight, some heavy downpours, severe storms with some heavy winds and hail even possible overnight, 68. Tomorrow, humid again with some pop-up thunderstorms in the afternoon, 87. It's 68 now, and you're up to date at 96 seconds on the Cat.
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1: Hey, the best concert at the Allentown Fair was Luke Bryan, Thompson Square, and Florida Georgia Line together.
0: That's awesome.
1: That was a long time ago.
0: Yes. Remember that. Lauren Zider's tickets up next for the fair on the Cat.

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1: Hi, Sam.
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0: You are the third or fourth to give the Kenny Chesney nod this morning. Congratulations. Yes, that was a good show, absolutely.
1: Yeah, they were really good. And also, years ago, was also Doug Stone and Tracy Lawrence.
0: Yes.
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6: 22 eastbound stop and go between Cedar Crest and MacArthur. Westbound delays at Airport Road. Also slow westbound between Fullerton and 15th Street. 33 southbound delays between Tatamy and 248. No problems on 78 or the turnpike. If you see a traffic problem, call our toll-free tip line, 855-ROAD-TIP. I'm Christy O'Brien.
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0: It was a year ago. Kane Brown and Caitlin were at the Great Allentown Fair. It's 7:52 now on the Cat.
1: 5 answers, 10 seconds, 1 chance. 5 and 10 with Sam Malone. Oh, wow. On the Cat.
0: All right, who's this?
2: This is Jacob.
0: Jacob, where are you calling from, buddy?
2: Allentown.
0: You're not far. They're kicking things off a little after 5, opening ceremonies at the fair tonight, you know.
2: Yes, I do.
0: All right, let's do it. I can get you Warren Zeiter's tickets so you can be set for Friday night. Are you ready?
2: I'm ready.
0: Give me in 10 seconds, give me 5 smells you would smell at the Great Allentown Fair. Keep it nice. Go ahead.
2: Funnel cake, the deep fryer grease, animals, if you go on Demolition Derby engines. Ooh. And some B.O.
0: Well, you know what? Sometimes it gets, you know, hot at the fair, and we all got to, you know. All right, you're good to go, buddy.
2: Yeah.
0: Congrats. I'm going to give you these tickets.
2: Thank you so much.
0: Hey, facts are facts, right?
2: Yep.

0: There's Ella Langley in Chosen, Texas. 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Sam with you. It is 7:57 on your Wednesday morning. We have a lot of things going on. We're going to check in with Jerry in just a couple minutes. He is live this morning. We're also going to hear from the students. This is really amazing what the students from Liberty and Freedom High School, Liberty and Freedom, teaming up together, taking part in what's called The Climb at Bethel Maria School District, marking the 25th anniversary of 9/11. I'm going to get to the kids and more in just a couple minutes, a little bit after 8 o'clock, and a chance to go to Vegas, too. Hang on.
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4: 22 eastbound, stop and go between Cedar Crest to MacArthur. Westbound delays at Airport Road. Also slow westbound between Fullerton and 15th Street. 33 southbound delays between Tatamy and 248. No problems on 78 or the Turnpike. If you see a traffic problem, call our toll-free tip line 855-ROAD-TIP. I'm Christy O'Brien.
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5: Amid the war with Iran, the Secretary of the Army has stepped down. Dan Driscoll resigned on Monday. Sources say Driscoll made the move after months of growing tension with Defense Secretary Pete Hegseth over his firing of top Army brass. Another Lehigh Valley company is growing its footprint. Jandel Beverage, the parent company of A-Treat, has acquired Allentown-based Hawk Enterprises. The deal adds nearly 20 beverage brands to its lineup, including energy drinks, bottled water, and coffee products. Company leaders say the move also expands distribution into Berks, Carbon, and Schuylkill counties. And September is Suicide Prevention Awareness.

0: Awareness Month, and the community came together in Allentown to honor those lost and raise awareness. A suicide prevention flag was raised outside the Lehigh County Government Center yesterday, kicking off a month of events focused on education, support, and prevention. The ceremony also included a moment of silence. If you or someone you know is struggling, please call or text the Crisis Lifeline at 988. I'm Jenna Clay. Lehigh Valley
1: weather. Thank you so much, Jenna. Today we'll have a high right around 76. Now, here's the deal. We could see a shower or thunderstorm, but overnight is when we're going to see a lot of the activity, or sleep through it anyway, depending on what you're doing. 76, 68 tonight with heavy downpours, maybe even some hail. 87 tomorrow with a couple pop-up storms. It's 68, and you're up to date in 96 seconds on the cat.
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0: 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Sam with you at 8:10 and a chance to see Riley Green and the Cowboy as a Gets tour coming to Vegas. We're sending four lucky people along for the ride. What a ride it's going to be. You get to score a trip for two with flights, hotel, premium tickets, not just tickets. Here you go. It's premium tickets to see Riley Green live at Resorts World in Vegas. Plus, you get an autographed vinyl copy of his new album, That's Just Me. That's coming out the 18th of this month. So to be part of this, all you need to do is text the national keyword BETTER, B-E-T-T-E-R, BETTER, to 95819 for your chance to get hooked up and be part of the Riley Green experience. Remember what happens in Vegas? Stays in Vegas. Now, if you want to tell us a couple different things about it, you most certainly can, all right? Good luck with Cat Country 96. It is now 8:11, and joining us this morning, we have a couple special guests in the Cat studio this morning from the Bethlehem Area School District. Freedom and Liberty together in one room?
1: Yes. Yeah, we made it happen.
0: Man, this is amazing. Joe is with us. Tell us all about something really special, near and dear to everyone in this room and everyone listening to our hearts, of course. Can you believe it's going to be the 25th anniversary of 9/11?
1: Yeah, it's
0: just amazing.
1: It really is. And, you know, and these kids weren't even born yet.
0: Right, so, right.
1: You know, that's why it's important to share the message and make sure they're educated on what really went on that day. And that's where everything started from.
0: And first of all, can you guys introduce yourselves? Please do so. The kids from, you guys are from Freedom, first of all, right? All right, you are?
2: My name is Mason.
3: My name is Paulo.
0: Say it one more time.
4: My name is Lainey.
0: Lainey and I said Freedom and Liberty getting it together for a good cause. Tell us about what this is. This is called The Climb. And what is this actually about, guys?
1: Well, I'm going to let the kids do some talking.
0: Yeah, please do.
1: Why don't we go with Paulo first, and mm-hmm. then we'll go Lainey.
0: Go ahead, Paulo. It's all you, buddy.
3: So The Climb is basically a fundraiser for the 25th anniversary of 9/11. Mm-hmm. It's where a bunch of kids from Freedom and Liberty are going to go to the Liberty Stadium mm-hmm. and walk the steps. They're going to walk 2,200 steps in honor of the firefighters who walked the steps during the actual event 9/11. So we're trying to raise money to donate to the Tunnels to Towers Foundation.
0: Yeah.
3: And hopefully we can reach our goal and all the people show up and we get the money that we need.
0: That's amazing. And how easy is it to make a donation for this?
1: Very easy. I mean, you know, we couldn't open it up to the community.
0: Right.
1: It's at a school. It's at the Bethlehem Area School District Stadium. Mm-hmm. So we had to keep it to just the kids. But
0: sure.
1: People that want to donate can do a couple different things. One, we're on Instagram on The Climb Bethlehem. You can also stop by at Freedom High School or Liberty High School mm-hmm. and donate at the main office, and that can get us there. They can write up the check. They can write a check to Freedom Family and or the Hurricane Club. I'm sure they can do it through the Booster Club there.
0: Okay.
1: But yeah, there are many different ways.
0: Yeah, Mason, did you want to say anything?
2: Yeah, I just feel like this event is so important because, like, as Coach Stellato said before, like, we weren't alive. So,
0: yeah,
2: all the other, like, events that are going on during the climb, like, we have multiple speakers that are going to be there.
0: Great.
2: And they're going to tell their stories. And I feel like that's so important, especially for us.
0: Yeah.
2: We weren't there to experience it, but it's such a major event and it needs to be talked about because we can't forget about it.
0: No, and I think that's great because that was one of my questions, you know, the importance of 9/11 and how important it is for our nation. How do you keep that rolling? And what you're doing is simply amazing. Lady, you wanted to say something?
4: Yeah, I think it's just important to really connect and make that connection between families and the people that have really like been there firsthand and seen the effects firsthand, and connect that to the people such as us who weren't there to experience it and need to learn through those the views of other people who were there during that time.
1: Yeah, and Lainey has a personal experience just like I do. And, you know, Lainey, you want to just touch base real quick on your situation?
4: So my Aunt Lorraine, who I'm actually named after, she mm-hmm. was a flight attendant on Flight 93. And she was there on that day and she helped. What happened,
0: Yeah, that's amazing.
1: Yeah.
4: She's a hero.
0: Yeah, that's great. That's your hero.
1: She's named after her. So what an awesome story that is. And my situation is I ended up on ground zero 2 days after 9/11. And we lost our roommate, Marty.
0: Oh,
1: Martin Wortley, who lost his life that day. He was on the 102nd floor of the first tower. And the next day we went to his wife's house. And then the following day we made some phone calls and found out that somebody that one of our ex-football coaches was on Ground Zero, told us to come and tell them we're with Union 926. We walked up to Jersey City on the ferry and said we're with Union 926. Next thing you know, we're passing steel out piece by piece, and we were there for two straight days.
0: Unbelievable. We all have a story. We all have a memory. You're going to hear a lot of it, like what you guys said. You're going to hear a lot of this as well. And again, thank you for what you're doing. Please tell us about it again. The Climb, if you're just tuning in, it's taking place. 9/11, the 25th anniversary is happening. This, I believe that's a Friday, correct?
1: Yes.
0: It's a Friday. Yep. So tell us again what you're doing for the school, for everyone to be aware of 9/11.
3: So we're doing, like, we have presentations that we're showing people to the school so that they can participate in the Climb. Coach Salato had an amazing speech that he gave everybody in the school. He told his own personal story, and I think that really touched the people that go to Freedom, and a lot of people are going to want to participate in it because it's not only about the donation, but it's about the people in our generation remembering what happened all those years ago. Because
0: that's great.
3: Now all the people that are at Freedom, none of them were alive during like 9/11, but it's like important that we remember it and we carry it on to even our kids so that they remember the event too.
0: Absolutely. Yeah. Well said. Very well said.
1: Definitely. And, you know, when I first had the idea and I sat down with Dr. Lohara, was so supportive, and he just met me. He didn't know me, you know, but he gave me more confidence to me just because he had confidence in me and trusted me and giving me the green light to go ahead and do this. And then Mr. Horlick and the principal at Liberty High School, and of course, Miss Sage, the principal at Freedom High School, all supported the cause. And once those three were on board, then we had things going.
0: All right, real quick, we're going to wrap up now. If you want to make a donation again to the Tunnel to Towers Foundation, you can do it at catcountry96.com. And you said you can drop by the schools in the office if you'd like during hours.
1: Yeah, please do. You know, and I can't forget to name some of our top sponsors: Service Electric, Team 610, Z's Tees, Country Meadows is our big sponsor, Koch Auto, Valley Wide Movers, Key Vantage Wealth Advisors, Taylor Family Fuel, and Mini Mart. So those big supporters have been huge for us and allowed us to get every student on that day in a free T-shirt.
0: Guys, thank you for coming in. Thank you for joining us. And we appreciate it. We wish you nothing but the best of luck. Thank you for what you're doing. That is huge.
1: Awesome. Thanks, everybody.
0: Yep, 8:18 now on the Cat. Good morning.
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8: 22 jammed westbound between 378 and MacArthur. Eastbound stop and go between 309 and MacArthur. 78 westbound delays between 33 and Hellertown. 33 southbound slow at Tatamy. If you see a traffic problem, call their toll-free tip line, 855-ROAD-TIP. I'm Christy O'Brien.
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I have a chance for you to be there. 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

0: Yeah, Country 96, 107.1 in the Poconos, 93.7 to 95.7 in Northeast PA, 831. I didn't forget about the $50 gift card you're winning to Diner 248. That is coming up for you in the next 10 minutes because today's a Wing Wednesday. And, of course, we all be out there from between 3 and 5 celebrating all things wings. And a Diner 248 gift card coming up for you in a few minutes with the cat. Good morning.
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4: In New Jersey, 78 westbound at exit 7, an accident blocks the off-ramp. In PA, 22 slow in both directions at MacArthur. Bethlehem, 378, jammed southbound approaching the Hilldale Bridge. If you see a traffic problem, call their toll-free tip line, 855-ROAD-TIP. I'm Christy O'Brien.
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7: The U.S. military says it's completed a new round of airstrikes on Iran, Iran retaliating with renewed attacks on regional countries. Meanwhile, the USS Abraham Lincoln has docked at port in Thailand after its grueling deployment, more than 250 days at sea, and reports of deteriorating mental health and shortage of supplies. An Upper Pottsgrove police officer is behind bars for the deadly shooting of a 22-year-old college student. The Montgomery County DA says Glenwood Pisher was unarmed and shot by Corporal Sean Farrell after he ended up at the wrong house after a night out. Farrell said Pisher charged at him, but the DA says the officer's own body camera contradicts his account of what happened. Farrell's preliminary hearing is set for September 10th. And police say a New Jersey woman and former UPenn grad was the woman killed in a stabbing in Times Square on Monday. Police say Aaron Piacenti died at the hospital. Another victim is hospitalized in critical but stable condition. The NYPD said the stabbing was a random and unprovoked attack by Pamela Cisneros. She was shot and killed by police after reportedly refusing to drop two knives. I'm Jenna Clay.
0: All right, thanks, Jenna. Today, here's the deal. It's mainly going to be overnight. We could see a shower or two this afternoon, but mainly overnight, we're going to get lots of rain. 76 today, 68, some heavy downpours, severe storms with hail, heavy winds possible overnight. Hopefully, don't lose any power. 87 tomorrow, humid with a couple pop-up storms. 69 now, you're up to date in 96 seconds on the cat.
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2: Well, this is a nice way to start Country News Now. Maggie McGraw, the 28-year-old middle daughter of Tim and Faith, has announced her engagement to her boyfriend James Rubin. No date as to when the wedding is as of yet. University of Tennessee's football team will honor Dolly Parton all season by wearing a special orange butterfly helmet stickers with her name. And the head coach called her the Queen of East Tennessee. Now, if you were recently at a Chris Young concert, specifically in Wisconsin last week, you're wondering with a lot of fans if he was performing drunk at the concert, because a TikTok of his performance is going viral, and he seems a bit inebriated, they say, but some were defending him because he was messing with his ear monitors, so that's just suggested it was a technical issue. So if you were at that one, I guess you can decide whether or not he was or not. Ella Langley returned to Auburn University for two sold-out shows and took time to honor one of the people who helped launch her music career. Now, years ago, her former teacher and mentor, Maury Coach Pop Popwell, gave her his guitar when she moved to Nashville to chase her country music dream. So she recently got to return the favor with a custom guitar as a thank you for his support. Awesome story.
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0: 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I don't know how many times I've seen Toy Story 5. I'm not going to give anything away yet because it's not officially out in, you know, the streaming service. But anyway, it's a good movie. It's Wing Wednesday today going on. I want to know how many wings you're eating in one seating, because tonight you get 10 wings for $9.61, which is an amazing deal for such great wings. They are so good. Diner 248. Now, that is going all day today. From 3 until 5, we'll be there with some goodies for you as well, all right?
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0: 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All right, so you're eating how many wings in one dinner, one seating?
1: Oh, probably like 12.
0: There you go. It's perfect tonight. Wing Wednesday is on at Diner 248 with Cat Country 96. I'll be out there beginning at around 3 o'clock.

0: Cat Country 96 and 107.1 of the Poconos, 93.7 to 95.7 of Northeast PA. Wing Wednesday tonight. How many of you have in one seating?
1: I only do boneless, so.
0: That's all right. Join us tonight anyway. Wing Wednesday down here at 248, all right, with the Cat.

0: There's Riley Green in the worst way with Cat Country 96 and 107.1 in the Poconos, 93.7, 95.7 in Northeast PA, and another chance to see Riley Green like you've never seen him before in Vegas. And I'll give you another national keyword for you just around 11 o'clock or so this morning, and your chance to win. Well, what happens in Vegas stays in Vegas. You can tell us some of the things that went on, but certainly not everything.
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0: 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It's Sam with you. Well, that was fun, you know. Jerry joining the morning show a little bit this morning while doing a show live from Brown Dob. Pretty cool stuff. And it's Sam hanging with you. And boy, there's a lot going on today with Wing Wednesday going on at Diner 248. I'm going to be out there from 3 until 5. A chance to win another Diner 248 gift card for you as well. So to get a chance, we talked about it a little bit earlier today. 10 wings for $9.61. There's going to be a lot going on this weekend. I'll tell you, on Thursday, you can see the Heisman Trophy because it's coming to Kelly Nissan. All right, Jerry's going to be there kicking things off at 3 o'clock doing the show live. You can even take a selfie with the Heisman Trophy. Pose any way you want with that trophy. And register to win tickets to your favorite football team play at State College this year. That's happening. The Heisman Trophy on Thursday between 3 and 6 at Kelly. All right, it's Cat Country 96. Lots happening.
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0: All right, there's Megan Maroney in 6 months later with Cat Country 96.1071 in the Poconos, 93.795.7 Northeast PA, 5 o'clock this afternoon. Officially, the opening ceremonies get underway for the Great Allentown Fair because it officially kicks off tonight. All right, now, our show with Warren Ziders will be Friday night if you get a chance. 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Or win another pair with me tomorrow morning at around 7:40 on the Cat at Work.
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No stranger to the Great Allentown Fair, Jason Aldean, and this is fresh new Cat Country. And here's anytime soon. Grab another sip of coffee, put your boss on hold, and enjoy the cat at work. Good morning.

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0: 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It's Sam, a little after 11. What's up?
1: Hi, good morning. 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

0: 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We'll supply the tickets. You got to supply the plans, all right? Good luck. 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

Stu Combs coming up, Brooks and Dunn as well. Right now, it's John Party with your boots off on Cat Country 96. I will see you at Diner 248 this afternoon, right around 3 o'clock. Gotta get through the storms together, right? We'll do so. Oh, yeah. Wing Wednesday is on. Have a great one. Christy's up.

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0: 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Coming up, we've got the first number one for Chad Brock, Big Song for Kenny Chesney, and Toby Keith is coming up next.
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Going back to the year 2000, we finally got the PS2, we were all wearing Heelys, and Sarah Evans won her first CMA for this one. Here's Born to Fly.

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0: 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I'm Christy O'Brien. It's another Wing Wednesday. That means Sam is back out at Diner 248 in Easton this afternoon from 3 to 5. Wing specials, lots of prizes, maybe win a Diner 248 gift card. We got Jason Aldean coming up next.
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0: That's Lauren Elena, Chase Matthew, All My Exes on Cat Country 96, 107.1 in the Poconos, and in Northeast PA at 93.7 and 95.7. I'm Christy O'Brien. It's the Great Allentown Fair Friday night. Warren Zeters is at the grandstand. We've got more tickets to give away tomorrow. Sam will have your chance to win tomorrow morning, 7:40. Tickets for the show on sale now. Miranda Lambert coming up next.
1: What's up, y'all? I'm Cole Wetzel with my new song with Ella Langley, Jaded. It's your music, plus. Yeah, me and Ella had been talking for a little while about reconnecting on getting back in the studio, trying to follow up. You know, that's why we fight. And we got in the room together, and Jaded kind of came, you know, with George Schmidt and Ernest in the room with us as well. It came really easy, and it turned out pretty good.

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0: 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Riley Green's got a new album out September 18th. You can win an autographed copy and a trip to see him out in Vegas. Qualify again after 2. Here's Think As You Drunk.
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0: 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We've got Luke Combs tickets all this week. Next year, April 24th, we'll be at the Link in Philadelphia. 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

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Great Allentown Fair officially opens tonight. Opening ceremonies at 5. They're crowning the Fair Queen tonight. And we've got the Four Tops with the Allentown Symphony at the Grandstand.

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0: 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Good afternoon. It's Christy O'Brien with your chance to see Riley Green in Vegas. 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And there are four trips up for grabs, so good luck. 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

0: Morgan Wallen. 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I'm Christy O'Brien. Alert, you can get a new Facebook profile picture with the Heisman Trophy. The Heisman Trophy is going to be at Kelly Nissan tomorrow through Monday. Jerry will be doing his show live from Kelly Nissan. I bet he gets a selfie with the Heisman Trophy. So you can join him tomorrow from 3 to 6. He's going to have a lot of great prizes to give away, too. We got Jason Aldean coming up next.
1: 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Is inviting you to experience a concert like no other. Luke Combs, April 24th at Lincoln

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0: 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I hope you have your deodorant on because you have to put your hands up. 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Jerry Patton, kind of a dismal, dull day. But you know what? I'm happy because it's the beginning of the Great Allentown Fair. My favorite fair anywhere. It's my favorite time of the year. I love going to the Great Allentown Fair. I won't be down there tonight, but I'll be down there tomorrow, Friday, Saturday. I can't wait. Anyway, you ever go to an airport and you go through security and they look at you and they check you out? What do you think the most forgotten item is at airport security? You may or may not get it. Well, take a crack at it. 610-720-9696. It's the most forgotten item at airport security. It's in those buckets. 610-720-9696.
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3: 78 eastbound, stop traffic at Summit Lawn. We've got an accident on the ramp in the left lane heading to 309 at Quakertown. 22 westbound, delays at Airport Road, eastbound slow around Cedar Crest. No problems on 33 or 80, or accident-free on the turnpike. If you see a traffic problem, call our toll-free tip line, 855-ROAD-TIP. I'm Christy O'Brien.
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On April 24th, we're going to see him coming to Philadelphia. He will be at Lincoln Financial Field. Luke Combs got to rethink some things. Yeah, Country 96.

Kenny Chesney, Cat Catcher 96. He was at the Great Allentown Fair. I think it was a year before I got here. It's like 2004. Like that September, I started about a month after. Warren Zeiner's with the Great Allentown Fair on Friday night. Can't wait for that. I love the fair so much. It's like my favorite time of the year. The Bailey Zimmerman and Cat Country 96.

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0: Cat Catcher 96, 107.1 in the Poconos. 93.7, 95.7 in Northeast PA. It's Jerry. 12% of all women say that, all right, at airport security, the most forgotten item is a belt. Yeah. Take your belt off and you leave it there. I don't know how that could happen. I mean, you go to security, you take off your belt, you walk through. I mean, my pants would be around my ankles by the time I got to the first Dunkin' Donuts.
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3: 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He's back. He's firing, and it is incomplete. 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
7: Center Valley, 78 eastbound at the ramp to 309 to Quakertown. We've got an accident. It blocks the left lane. Stop traffic back to Lehigh Street. 22 eastbound jam between 309 and MacArthur. Westbound usual delays at Airport Road. In Bethlehem, 378 delays in both directions approaching Broadway. If you see a traffic problem, call our toll-free tip line, 855-ROAD-TIP. I'm Christy O'Brien.
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Presley and Taylor will be there. And just added, Lily Moss. She'll be doing an acoustic set at Boots and Brews. 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We'll be there. It's going to be an incredible time. 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

0: Tucker McCollum at Catcatcher 96, 107.1 in the Poconos, and 92.7 and 95.7 in Northeast PA. It's Jerry Patton. We've got something really cool here. My goodness. We're going to hook you up with some really cool stuff. I mean, I don't know. How would you like... Let's see. About a $50 gift certificate to the 1812 Piano Lounge in Allentown. All right? Nice night out. Nice dinner. All right. 12% of all women have ended a date prematurely because of this. 610-720-9696. 12% of all women have ended a date prematurely because of this. We'll get you on a date to the 1812 Piano Lounge in Allentown if you get it. 610-720-9696. 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
1: 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I'm Co Wetzel with my new song with Ella Langley, Jaded. It's your music. 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Pittsburgh, Texas, man, yeah, it was great. 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And, yeah, just taught me a lot about life and kind of made me the man that I am today. So every time I go back, it feels like I never left. So it was

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4: 22 eastbound accident at 15th Street. Stop traffic back to 309. 22 westbound, usual delays between 378 and Airport Road. 78 eastbound, heavy traffic between Cedar Crest and Summit Lawn. Earlier incident is now clear. No problems on 309 or 378. We're looking good on the turnpike. If you see a traffic problem, call our toll-free tip line, 855-ROAD-TIP. I'm Christy O'Brien.
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0: 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Jerry Patton, yes. 12% of all women have ended a date prematurely because, I wonder why. What are you doing?
1: Driving home from work.
0: How was your day?
1: Very good.
0: So what's the answer?
1: I think the answer is because of somebody swearing or cursing, because that is the biggest red flag.
0: Well, you're right.
1: No one should do that on the first date.
0: So if I start cursing at you right now, you'll probably hang up on me?
1: Probably get fired.
0: Cursing is my hobby.
1: You can. However, I don't know, on the radio?
0: Just don't tell on me.
1: But the other 100 listeners might.
0: All right, you're going to go to 1812 Piano Lounge. You're going to have a great time there. You're going to love it.
1: Oh, I was right. Oh, my gosh, yay.
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0: 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And Ann Wilson, Friday, October 2nd. 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

0: 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It's common sense. Riley Green bringing the Cowboys against Tour to Vegas, and we're going to send 4 lucky listeners to enjoy the ride. 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
3: 78 eastbound at Summit Lawn. We've got an accident blocking the center lane right by the ramp. Watch for stop traffic from Lehigh Street. Also seeing heavy traffic, 78 eastbound approaching Hellertown. 22 eastbound, delays between 309 and Fullerton. Westbound, usual delays at Airport Road. No problems on 222 or 100. If you see a traffic problem, call our toll-free tip line, 855-ROAD-TIP. I'm Christy O'Brien.
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0: 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And Ann Wilson, Friday, October 2nd. 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
0: All right, song number five was Beautiful Things, Megan Maroney. Number four, Jason Aldean, Anytime Soon. 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Luke Combs, BYU with song number two. On to song number one, the most downloaded song today in the Cat Country 96 app. It is George Burge, Luke Bryan, Ride, Ride, Ride.

0: 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Hey, Sam wants to say thank you to our dedicated school staff members who support our children every day. 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So, if you want Sam to visit your school, and believe me, they have great food. 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I had the last one, actually. 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Stop by, and maybe Sam will stop by your school and bring some goodies from Nothing Bundt Cake. That'll be great. Ella Langley is coming up.
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4: In Bethlehem, 378 reports of an accident on the Hill to Hill Bridge, seeing heavy delays in both directions. Northbound stop traffic from Mountain Drive, southbound stop traffic from 8th Avenue. 22 westbound, usual delays at Airport Road, eastbound jam between 309 and Fullerton, 78 westbound delays at Hellertown. If you see a traffic problem, call our toll-free tip line, 855-ROAD-TIP. I'm Christy O'Brien.
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0: 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It's Sherry Penn, Luke Combs, Lincoln Financial Field in Philly. 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

0: 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The Heisman Trophy is coming to Kelly Nissan. It's going to be there from tomorrow right through Monday. And I will be there kicking it all off 3 o'clock tomorrow afternoon, doing the show live starting at 3 o'clock. You can take a selfie with the trophy, take a selfie with me, and register to win tickets to see your favorite football team play in State College. That's tomorrow, starting at 3 o'clock. We'll see you there. 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
3: 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He's back. He's firing. And it is incomplete. The Eagles win.
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0: boy, have we got tickets. We are talking Warren Siders, the Great Allentown Fair. He'll be there on Friday night. You can win them when you wake up with Malone 740 tomorrow morning on Cat Country 96. 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
1: Well, September would come around, and my granddad always planted a dove field. Labor Day weekend, we'd go dove hunting, and then about 3 or 4 weeks later, bow season would come in. So we'd do that for a while, and then duck season could come in November, and still do a little deer hunting throughout the winter, and then wait for spring for turkey season to come in.
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